Devil's Lettuce Studios. Devil's Lettuce, Sinfully Good Greens, and West Seneca. 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

0: All right, that wraps up tonight's Metallica edition of Live and Loud. 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

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It's Lauren Infracat, Pearl Jam coming up right after Ryan Purds.

From the Devil's Lettuce Studios. Devil's Lettuce. Senvely Good Greens and West Seneca. 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
1: This is Lauren filling in for Kat. You just heard a new one from The Pretty Reckless, and we are less than 1 week out from the release of their new album, Dear God. I am so excited for the full thing to be out. They have put out a couple of songs, I think four of them from the album so far, and

0: of that bunch, I would have to say that the title track, Dear God, is my favorite as of now. It's long, it's just over 6 minutes, and Taylor hits some wild notes during that song. It has a couple of parts that like sound pretty different. There's like a chugging during the verse, and the choruses are really big. So there's also a cool guitar solo. I'll have to see if my favorite changes once the whole album is out. There's a good chance that that could happen, but honestly, my favorite songs are always changing with my taste. So I'll report back after the album is out, and I'll be back in just a few after this break. 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

0: It's Lauren in for Kat. I was just talking about Download Festival earlier because Limp Bizkit headlined, but Linkin Park were also headliners. I think they went on the third night on Sunday, and they made history at the festival because they became the first band fronted by a woman to headline. How iconic. I love their songs with Emily Armstrong. Her voice is killer, so I can imagine that set was absolutely nuts at Castle Donington, where Download is held every year. This is Loud Hour Weekends. I'm going to take a quick break and be back in just a few minutes.
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3: What should we know about your dad?
4: My dad was in high school. He was in shop class, and his friend wanted to come up behind him and play a little prank on him with a drill. And the drill was about waist high. My dad turned around and ran into it, went to his gonads. So he's missing half a nut. And years later, now I drive a dump truck, and I get pulled over by a state trooper. He sees my license, realizes where I'm from. He says, so do you know so-and-so? And I was like, well, funny story about that guy is he once drilled my dad.

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3: 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He was in shop class, and his friend wanted to come up behind him and play a little prank on him with a drill. And the drill was about waist high. My dad turned around and ran into it, went to his gonads. So he's missing half a nut. And years later, now I drive a dump truck, and I get pulled over by a state trooper. He sees my license, realizes where I'm from. He says, "So do you know so-and-so?" And I was like, "Well, funny story about that guy is he once drilled my dad in the nuts and shop class." And he said, "Wait a minute, you're half-nut, son?"
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So clearly, we're not totally lost, because she found us. 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
3: My dad was in high school. He was in shop class, and his friend wanted to come up behind him and play a little prank on him with a drill. And the drill was about waist high. My dad turned around and ran into it, went to his gonads. So he's missing half a nut. And years later, now I drive a dump truck, and I get pulled over by a state trooper. He sees my license, realizes where I'm from. He says, so do you know so-and-so? And I was like, well, funny story about that guy is he once drilled my dad in the nuts and shop class. And he said, wait a minute, you're half-nut, son?
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0: 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Sinfully good greens. 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
4: 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He was in shop class, and his friend wanted to come up behind him and play a little prank on him with a drill. And the drill was about waist high. My dad turned around and ran into it, went to his gonads. So he's missing half a nut. And years later, now I drive a dump truck, and I get pulled over by a state trooper. He sees my license, realizes where I'm from. He says, so do you know so-and-so? And I was like, well, funny story about that guy is he once drilled my dad in the nuts and shop class. And he said, wait a minute, you're half-nut, son?
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Devil's Lettuce Studios. 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

0: his friend wanted to come up behind him and play a little prank on him with a drill. And the drill was about waist high. My dad turned around and ran into it, went to his gonads. So he's missing half a nut. And years later, now I drive a dump truck and I get pulled over by a state trooper. He sees my license, realizes where I'm from. He says, "So do you know so-and-so?" And I was like, "Well, funny story about that guy is he once drilled my dad in the nuts and shop class." And he said, "Wait a minute, you're half nut, son?"
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4: After a three-day weekend for many, it's back to work and school on this Monday morning, and we're doing it with less than ideal travel conditions. Unfortunately, we have rain moving in, starting to see some wet road conditions across the area, and that will likely be the case for the bulk of this Monday morning drive. So probably want to factor in a little extra travel time as we make our way through this one. Right now, there are no delays with light traffic volume. I'm Mike McQueen with your Buffalo area traffic.
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0: Okay, so like if you're having a like a pickle picnic.
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0: It's a party.
2: Yeah, it sure is.
0: Pickle picnic party.
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0: That's our friend Alan of Scotland, who happens to be blind, and Steve became convinced that he was in a wheelchair at one point for reasons unknown. And then he performed that song. We'll be seeing Alan next week, I believe, right? On Cape Cod, isn't he? He's going to be there.
1: We'll be seeing him.
2: Yeah, we'll see him.
3: Never gets old.
2: He'll be hearing us.
1: He has those glasses that basically describe to him what he is standing in front of.
0: Yeah, he let us try those.
1: I want to see how it describes each of us.
0: Mm.
1: I wonder if it goes into detail or if it just says, like, there's a person in a black shirt standing in front of you.
0: I bet it's that.
1: I wonder if he can crank up the insults a little bit.
0: Forgettable white nerds. There's a button for specifics and

0: herpes is always responsible. Thank you, Judge Wapner.
1: Yeah.
0: Jesus. On the way. Looks like one of us had to do some breaking and entering this weekend. So that's something that happened. And singers falling downstairs. That's on the way as well. Back in a moment. It is the Free Beer and Hot Wings Show.
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0: It's such a simple, I feel stupid.
1: I could do it all day.
0: Me too.
1: That Christina?
0: Nope.
2: No. Whitney Houston.
1: Oh.
0: Oh.
1: Oh, yeah.
0: Like the zip whistle. The one sounds like she hit a step especially hard. Oh, yeah, I'm falling. Didn't expect Tom Petty in there, did you?

0: and I lifted up the sliding glass door. I pushed up on the glass and popped it off the track and moved it in about a foot, like on an angle, and I crawled in through the house and I put the door back on the track.
1: So they had no idea.
0: Never had an idea.
1: They must have felt great if they had found out, like, your home security was defeated by a 12-year-old trying to feed your cat.
0: Well, that's the thing. Back then, no one had home security.
1: Yeah.
0: We had, I mean, most people didn't even have a deadbolt.
1: Locked it with the hope that it would do the trick.
0: Yeah, I mean, it kept me out of the garage door. And then I did the same thing on my parents' house at one point. I popped in a window the same way because I got locked out of the house and wanted to get in before the 4 hours went up before they got back or whatever. And another time I was watching somebody and I had to kick a door in. And then I fixed the door jam.
1: Man, jack of all trades.
0: Yeah. And I
1: were you also doing shots in a no drinking phase?
0: No, I was over.
1: Okay.
0: Never got busted for any of them. Never got found out, ever.
1: A pickleball match turns bloody later and the late LARPer causes some problems. That's all on the way around the room. Next, it is the Free Beer and Hot Wing Show.
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4: Slow traffic as we approach the peak of rush hour. As you might expect, with the rain coming down, it's a moderate rainfall with a little bit of ponding on some area roadways, so do be careful. Right now, you're needing about 5 extra minutes on both the Thruway East through West Seneca and Cheektowaga and the 290 East through Amherst. Handful of minutes on the 190 South, a little sluggish now past Ontario Street toward the 198 split. Inbound Kensington getting busy as well. Careful with the rain. I'm Mike McQueen with your Buffalo area traffic.
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3: The rain still coming down all across the area as we begin the process of moving past the peak of rush hour for your Monday morning drive. Be aware you still need the extra travel time. Several extra minutes still needed on the thruway east through Cheektowaga. Sluggish. William Walden up toward the 33. 290 east still on the brake as you approach Main Street. 190 south remains sluggish. Busy on the inbound Kensington. The good news this morning, you haven't had any major incidents, even with these wet conditions. I'm Mike McQueen with your Buffalo area traffic.
4: Taco Bell's 5

0: 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So you use a thing called Canva to make it an even bigger and better thing. 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So people can see your thing, feel your thing, love your thing. The next thing you know, it's a thing. Canva, the thing that makes anything a thing.
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1: Thanks, thank you. Have a good day.
0: See ya.
2: See you.
3: Hey, I noticed we have a couple minutes here. Do you need to do a live read?
0: Don't have to.
3: Okay, cool, because I got something to tell you guys.
0: Okay.
3: In 1995, Stuffed crust was a massive cultural phenomenon when it debuted.
4: Is that what you've been, have you been researching that for the last like 2 hours?
3: It was a quick Google.
0: Kelly was fighting hard for stuffed crust pizza being the greatest fast food item of all time. Though it's, quote, not my favorite.
3: It was. Yeah. It led to a $1 billion lawsuit because even though Pizza Hut is the one that launched it and has claim to it, another pizza person, Chef Boyardee, said that was my idea.
0: Really?
3: There's a whole documentary about it called Stolen Dough. But
0: really?
3: Wow. I swear to God.
4: Of course there is.
3: Yeah. But no, Pizza Hut launched a huge endorsement and then a $1 billion lawsuit happened. But then it became a staple offered at every major pizza stain. That's what they're called. Pizza chain, including obviously Pizza Hut, Papa John's, Little Caesars, all of them. Mm. And it continues to be a major promotional lever in the industry. Wow.
0: Dang. I guess you're right. That is a pizza that was popular for some time.
3: It was a cultural phenomenon in the fast food industry in 1995. I was 8. It was life-changing for me.
0: It felt like the biggest thing you'd ever seen.
3: I was like, this is the coolest invention. How will we ever top this?
0: Right.
3: And then
2: it hasn't been done.
3: Light of shoes.
2: Yeah.
4: So that was it.
2: But in food, it's never been topped.
3: Never.
2: Mm-mm. Never been topped.
3: You guys say fries. Ah, the obvious answer.
0: That was the Reebok pumps of pizza. Mm-hmm. Popular for a minute, then meh.
2: Yeah. Oh, man. I can't wait to eat those dimacels.
0: Name that tune. Worst number one songs ever? Next, it is the Free Beer and Hot Wings Show.
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7: Lingering traffic volume delays in the rain. The rain has let up just a little bit, and it should be winding down over the course of the next couple of hours. So good news for the rest of your Monday. Still need a couple of extra minutes on the 290 East heading up toward Main Street. We're getting that second wave of traffic volume. Minute or two needed on the 190 South along the River Route and the Thruway East through Cheektowaga. Inbound Kensington, close to full speed now. I'm Mike McQueen with your Buffalo area traffic.

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0: Studios, Devil's Lettuce, Senvely Good Greens, and Wes Seneca. 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
1: Reasonable.
2: 3,000 degrees.
1: Oh.
3: I said 20,000 degrees Fahrenheit.
1: Wow.
3: Somewhere between 20,000 and 50 trillion. Is it in there?
4: Yeah, one of you got it.
5: Is it close?
1: It's me, isn't it? Please say
4: it's 49 trillion. The surface temperature of the sun is 10,000 degrees Fahrenheit. Let me do the math.
2: Mate, you're only off.
4: So how like, you were off 2,400 degrees.
5: That's correct.
4: Maitland was off 50 trillion. I'm rounding.
3: No, 49 trillion.
4: No. And some. 10,000 rounds to

0: favorite song about baseball.
1: Yeah.
2: It is time for Tune and Clue number 3. The shack in this song is a coffee house where the singer successfully courts the cute girl who works there. They get married and spend a lot of time thinking about those good times. Hot wings.
1: Sugar Shack by the Archies.
2: Oh, not the Archies.
3: Free beer.
2: Free beer.
1: Oh.
2: Maybe, but I've got a different band here.
1: Hmm. Never mind.
4: No, you can't do that.
1: Sugar by the Archies.
2: No, but we'll start it right where everybody knows it. And we'll see if you get it.

0: crazy that this one didn't keep getting played over the years.
1: Wow. I've never heard this.
2: Guess how many weeks Billy Don't Be a Hero by Bo Donaldson and the Haywoods stayed at number one?
1: 4 weeks.
2: 5 weeks.
1: Really?
2: 5 weeks at number one.
1: Boy, talk about disappearing into the ether all the time.
2: Yeah, thank God.
1: Does the second verse, is that guy

0: For some reason, and I can't even begin to tell you why, we spent a lot of time in our teen years debating who would win in an all-out anything goes, U40 or Fine Young Cannibals.
1: That's a tough one.
0: It's an important discussion that needed to be had.
2: Yeah. Honeymoon in Vegas was a fun movie, though.
0: Mm-hmm.
3: Yeah. Do you want to save the rest for the next segment?
0: Yeah, we can do that.
3: Okay.
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0: Nope. Anybody else?
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0: 7 weeks.
2: Wow.
0: Yeah.
2: Show code, I have to admit that if I had buzzed in before Hot Wings, I would have said Stevie Wonder and Frank Sinatra because of the SNL sketch. When Sinatra goes, "You are dark and I am white. You are blind as a bat and I have sight."
0: All right.
2: I'm not going to do the next line.
3: Amigo, amigo.
0: It is time for Tune In Clue number 9. In this song, every now and then, this singer gets a little bit restless and she dreams of something wild. Every now and then, she gets a little bit helpless and she's lying like a child in your arms. Every now and then, she gets a little bit angry.

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F-I-V-E, five. Like five finger death punch. 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
1: It's Chevelle. Send the pain below on this Monday morning. I recently came across a story about Tom Hanks. He says there's a scene in the movie Castaway that he actually can't watch. Not because it's emotional, or not because, you know, Wilson floating away like, Wilson, no! And not that part. Well, he says it's because he noticed a small acting choice that he made that wasn't true to his character, and now it's all he can see when the scene comes on. Yeah, and it got me thinking about movies that we can't help to watch when they're on TV. You know what I'm talking about? Like, you tell yourself you're going to watch 5 minutes of Shawshank Redemption or Tombstone. Next thing you know, you're 4 hours into a marathon of some kind. For me, it's always Goodfellas. Anytime I come across Goodfellas, I have to just stop everything I'm doing and watch it. Or Biodome. If Biodome.

0: randomly comes on, you might as well just clear my schedule for at least another hour, you know. No, what's a TV show or a movie that you can never skip, that you just can't help but watch? Stop what you're doing and watching it. Let me know via the app, okay? We got Pearl Jam coming up. We got Skid Row on the way. Plus, we're going to hear the new one from Breaking Benjamin. Don't go anywhere.
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1: I'll tell you what, we are busy, busy giving away some stuff right now. 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We also have another chance to win that Five Finger Death Punch Flyaway up for grabs. 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

0: What is this? Are you guys paying me by the word now? 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That's Five Finger Death Punch and Barbecue in Kansas City. 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

Buffalo's Real Rock, 92.9 WBUF. Well, apparently we are heading back to Whoville. That's 26 years after Jim Carrey scarred an entire generation of kids. A sequel is finally happening with The Grinch. We'll talk about that coming up in about 7 minutes. But first, it's The Offspring.

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1: Yeah, I know we're only a few official days into summer, but why not discuss a little Christmas talk right now, as it is time for another exciting episode of Dig This. Because I got something I know you can dig, man. Well, maybe, I don't know. If you're a big fan of The Grinch, you're going to love this. One of the biggest Christmas movies of last quarter century is going to be getting the sequel. According to the reports, Jim Carrey is in talks to return as The Grinch. He's going to be doing a follow-up of How the Grinch Stole Christmas. And Ron Howard is still going to be the director of it. The director and the producer, just like the first one. You remember the original one? You probably also remember hearing about the Nightmare Level makeup process. I know Jim Carrey spent hours every day becoming the Grinch. And at one point, he had to have a therapist there with him because he said he was

0: going into a very dark place while sitting in the makeup chair for as long as he had to every day. So the fact that he's even considering doing it again, it's kind of amazing. He must really get, he's got some bills to pay or something. But if this thing happens, nostalgia alone is probably going to make it one of the biggest holiday movies of the decade. So be excited for that, okay? Yeah, we get the Grinch sequel starring Jim Carrey in the works. Looking forward to it. There you have it. Dig this, as I got 3 days grace coming your way soon. Plus, we'll hear from Weezer, and we got more details, and I can win that five-finger death punch flyaway. Don't go anywhere.
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beverage. There's been a ton of videos online of people trying to master the ice to beverage ratio at Starbucks. 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
0: What is this? Are you guys paying me by the word now? Okay, FFDP and BBQ in KC. That's Five Finger Death Punch and Barbecue in Kansas City. We are going to fly you to the barbecue capital of the world to not only rock with Five Finger Death Punch, but also enjoy some of that famous barbecue with a member of Five Finger Death Punch.

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track. I always just picture Ghostface whenever I hear that song. It's Ice Nine Kills and Twisting the Knife on this Monday. We're gearing up for the lunch hour. Got your dum-dum of the day coming up. Plus, don't forget the Rocklahoma Flyaway. Your chance of going to one of the biggest concerts of the year this Labor Day weekend. Details on that up now on our app.

0: 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Devil's Lettuce, Senvely Good Greens in West Seneca. 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

92.9 WBUF. It's the Foo and Under You, as it is time now for your Dumb Dumb of the Day. Stupid dummies doing stupid stuff. And today's Dumb Dumb, as per usual, is a Florida man story. Yeah, 23-year-old Florida man named Jeffrey Vasquez was just posted bail and was walking out of jail. And most people probably celebrate their freedom. You know, maybe call a friend, go get something to eat, take a nap. Something, but not Jeffrey. Now, instead, he was walking through the courthouse parking lot after getting released from jail, found an unattended SUV with some keys inside of it, decided, here's my ride. You know, he stole that, led deputies on a high-speed chase. And another important detail is the reason he was in jail was because he was in another police chase just a few days earlier. So apparently, the lesson didn't really stick with this guy. Authorities got him and returned him to the exact same jail he just left. Talk about round trip. Landing Jeffrey the top spot as our Dumb Dumb of the Day. With Green Day coming up, plus Tom Petty, and we'll hear the new one from Tim Montana. Don't go anywhere.

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1: It's our pal Tom Petty and Miss Mary Jane. As our buddy Tim Montana is getting set to release his new album, The Entire State of Tim Montana, which is due out here on July 31st. And Tim Montana also going to be at this year's Rocklahoma event going on Labor Day weekend. 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It's Tim Montana.

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Just a little over an hour away from your next chance at winning that trip to see Five Finger Death Punch in Kansas City. 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Your next chance to win that FFDP flyaway coming up a little after 2 o'clock.

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1: Well, it's about time to feed your brain with some facts. 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
1: All hail Ozzy, Ozzy Osbourne on this Monday afternoon, as it is time now for your facts of the day. Time to feed your brain. Fun facts you didn't know you needed till now, and you can thank me later, okay? Like this one right here. Did you know that the phrase dad joke wasn't officially recorded until 1987? But there are some historians out there that say that dad jokes go all the way back to nearly 2,000 years ago. So humanity's accomplished a lot, but apparently not enough to stop dads from embarrassing their kids. We have a dad joke button here in the studio. It's great. I love a good dad joke. Also, some sled dogs wear waterproof mascara around their eyes to reduce sun glare. Well, that does pretty well. I didn't know all sled dogs were emo. The black pentagons on soccer balls were introduced during the 1970 World Cup. And the reason why is so people watching on crappy black and white TVs all over the world could better, you know, keep track of the ball. The kids today are never going to understand how much effort old technology required. Border Collies, they say, are generally considered the smartest dog breed in the world. I have a couple friends who got Border Collies, and sometimes when they look at you in the eyes, it feels like they're looking into your soul. And finally, the card game commonly known as Solitaire is actually called Klondike. Microsoft made it a big deal when they put it on the Windows machines back in 1990, and they called it Solitaire. Yeah, actually going to go play a round of Klondike. There you have it. Your facts of the day, feeding your brain, as we got Shinedown coming up, plus your next chance at winning that five-finger death punch flyaway. Don't go anywhere.
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1: It's Tool and Sober. 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And to be honest with you, I blame Motley Crue.

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92.9 WBUF. Alien Ant Farm on this Monday afternoon with another shot at winning that flyaway to see Five Finger Death Punch in Kansas City coming up here just a little after 2 o'clock, okay? Right now, let's keep it going with new music from 3 Days Grace. This is Don't Want to Go Home Tonight.

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Lettuce Studios, Devil's Lettuce, Sinfully Good Greens, and West Seneca. 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
1: It's Breaking Benjamin and Awaken on this Monday afternoon, as it is time now for some news that doesn't suck. If you're having a case of the Mondays, turn that frown upside down. News that doesn't suck. First up, you got two friends who decided to explore a trail they've never been on before. And that random decision ended up saving a woman's life. They discovered a 68-year-old woman trapped in mud who'd been stuck there for 3 days. They got her out, and they called for help. Thank God I have buddies that go with me when I go duck hunting, because I always find myself getting stuck in mud. You know, you always had that fear of dying from quicksand? Well, that's what duck hunting in a slough does. You feel like you're going to die in quicksand. Next, you got researchers who are reporting promising results from a new non-surgical treatment for knee arthritis. Patients in a recent study experienced significant pain relief, they say, and improved mobility after just one treatment, which is potentially some pretty good news for a ton of people who have got the chronic knee pain. I'm getting to that age, you know, I got chronic knee pain. And finally, a children's vocabulary book called The Weighty Word Book was originally published in 1985, and 40 years later, one social media video sent it viral, and all of a sudden became a best-selling

book. So patience, I guess, is what the lesson you can learn from that one. Sometimes success just takes a little longer than expected. So there you go. Some news that doesn't suck. It's the good news stories making the rounds with The Offspring coming up, plus AC/DC. Don't go anywhere.

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AC/DC going to be on the highway, going to be heading out on the road as they got the big North American tour kicking off this summer. 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
1: You know, that reminds me, I got some leftover barbecue ribs from Father's Day waiting for me at home. Gonna end up a big old pile of them bones. It's Alice in Chains, as we got new music now from Atreyu, the new song called All For You.
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You know, I'm sure my neck would feel a lot better if I stopped headbanging every time I heard that song, but as a fan of Wayne's World, I have to. It's almost blasphemous not to headbang every time they get to the breakdown of Bohemian Rhapsody. Speaking of Wayne's World, or Mike Myers, I hear he's bringing back Austin Powers for a sequel. Yeah, details are up now on our app.

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My name is Pat McMahon. I help get you home here on 92.9 WBUF. And I cannot believe people are

0: I can't believe people are actually falling for this. 92.9 WBUF, Buffalo's Real Rock. How you doing? I'm Pat McMahon. The latest scam that people are getting phone calls about involves them saying that they're from Publishers Clearing House and you've won a ton of money. 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When's the last time you thought about Publishers Clearing House? The 80s? The 90s? Does it even exist anymore? Cattaraugus County Sheriffs are warning about that scam. So if you get a call from someone saying, hey, you won money from Publishers Clearing House, yet you didn't, just hang up the phone. More about this is on Channel 2's website, by the way. If people tried to scam you, let me know. Text me. There's no scam there. 293-1716, area code 716-293-1716, or on our 92.9 WBUF app.
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Fixer by Metallica on 92.9 WBUF, Buffalo's Real Rock. Josh Allen is at the top of the world once again. I'll tell you what list he made the tops of. Coming up after Judas Priest and 3 Days Grace on 92.9 WBUF.

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0: 3 days grace, 92.9 WBUF. How you doing? I'm Pat McMahon. Josh Allen doesn't just sell the most jerseys in the league. He sells the most merchandise worldwide. Josh Allen is on top of the NFLPA sales list for the first time. He's been in the top 10 numerous times, but this is the first time he's been number one. What's interesting, who is number two? It's not Patrick Mahomes. It's Drake May. Listen, I realize the Patriots went to the Super Bowl, but everyone knows they got lucky. You're really going to make Drake May purchases? Number three, Saquon Barkley. Number six is Patrick Mahomes, because I know you're wondering where he was. He's on a down year. See what Josh Allen and Haley Steinfeld named their baby, WBUF.com, and right now on our 92.9 WBUF app. Let's check your ride home.
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2: Good afternoon. A gloomy Monday drive, but the drive is working well. Traffic seems to be on the lighter side so far as you travel on the major routes. Minor slowdowns on the thruway through Cheektowaga, mostly through the construction zone between the 290, 33, and Walden. 290 looks good in both directions between the thruway and Millersport Highway. No troubles on the 33 or Route 5, and an easy drive on the 190. I'm Keith Kelly with your Buffalo area traffic.
1: 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That's Five Finger Death Punch and Barbecue in Kansas City. 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
1: People who tailgate grind my gears. Now, don't get me wrong. If you're in the left lane going slow, get out of the left lane. 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There's no reason for you to be checking out the contents of my trunk right now. Get in the left lane and go around me. That is why that exists, so you can pass. I'm sorry that I only want to go the actual speed limit through a construction zone where speed cameras are known to be, i.e. the 90 right by the mall right now. But you have the left lane. Go around me. Stop tailgating me. It's dangerous. What if I have to slam on the brakes all of a sudden? You're going to be in my trunk, and I don't want that. Thank you. So grinds my gears. Tell me what grinds your gears anytime. 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

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This is Dog Star. It's called All In Now.

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0: This generation of guys are stepping up around the household, but is it enough? 92.9 WBUF. How you doing? I'm Pat McMahon. New study shows that married dads are spending 30 hours a week on housework. That's up 200% from the 60s when guys had it really good. But while guys now spend about 30 hours a week on household chores, women still dominate. Married moms spend just over 40 hours a week on household chores. I believe that because guys were a mess. If left to our own devices, just think about what college was like. You ever been to a guy's dorm? Horrific. Think that gets better with age? No. Gets better because of marriage. But guys are stepping up a lot more than they used to, and I think that's good. In my household, I think it's 50-50. I think my wife and I split the things evenly. Could be wrong about that. She probably disagrees. Who does the housework? Mostly in your household. Let me know. Text in on our 92.9 WBUF app or get at me on my super secret line. 293-1716, 293-1716. 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
1: 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From the Just Call Jed Traffic Center, here's another 92.9 WBUF traffic update.
2: Overall, the Monday ride is in good shape. We just have some volume delays to deal with, like the 190 North that keeps filling in and then clearing out through the downtown area. So it's a little bit of stop-and-go traffic. And then again, in Tonawanda, you're going to slow on the 190 North, merging with the 290 West and heading over the South Grand Island Bridge. 290 is working well in both directions between Millersport Highway and the Mainline Thruway. And then watch for slowdowns on the thruway through Cheektowaga. And it's mostly through the construction zone between the 290, 33, and Walden. I'm Keith Kelly with your Buffalo area traffic.
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0: These are the top three high schools in Western New York. 92.9 WBUF, Buffalo's Real Rock. I'm Pat McMahon. New study came out ranking the top schools in New York, according to things like college readiness, state assessment proficiency, graduation rate. But what are the top three high schools in Western New York? Number three, Williamsville East. Number two, East Aurora. Number one, I'm actually a little surprised. Not because it's not a great school. I just am surprised it's not a Williamsville or a Clarence or something like that. Number one, City Honors in Buffalo. My alma mater, Iroquois, did not make the top 10. Did yours? 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
1: The Monday drive is working well. We are problem-free with no accidents or broken down vehicles on the major routes, but some volume delays, especially if you're traveling on the 190 North. That is filled in once again through the downtown corridor heading up towards Niagara Street and the Peace Bridge. And then again, you'll slow in Tonawanda as the 190 North merges with the 290 West and you're heading over the South Grand Island Bridge. 290 is in good shape as well as the 33, and the thruway is a bit under speed through Cheektowaga, and it's through the construction zone between the 290, 33, and Walden. I'm Keith Kelly with your Buffalo area traffic.
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Shinedown's back with a new one. This is called Young Again. 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

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Shower thoughts, three things you need to think about, get wrinkly over. Coming up in 9 minutes on 92.9 WBUF.

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0: What is this? Are you guys paying me by the word now? Okay, FFDP and BBQ in KC. The eye of the storm. That's Five Finger Death Punch and Barbecue in Kansas City. We are going to fly you to the barbecue capital of the world to not only rock with Five Finger Death Punch, but also enjoy some of that famous barbecue with a member of Five Finger Death Punch and Chuck Armstrong from Loudwire Knives. 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
1: If I wasn't so lazy, I'd punch you in the stomach.
0: Oh, yeah. That wasn't a question. That was a statement. Yeah. 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
1: People who tailgate grind my gears. Now, don't get me wrong. 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But when you're in the right lane or the middle lane and you got someone literally crawling up your backside, dude, go past me. There's no reason for you to be checking out the contents of my trunk right now. Get in the left lane and go around me. That is why that exists, so you can pass. I'm sorry that I only want to go the actual speed limit through a construction zone where speed cameras are known to be, i.e. the 90 right by the mall right now. But you have the left lane. Go around me. Stop tailgating me. It's dangerous. 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Thank you. So grinds my gears. Tell me what grinds your gears anytime. 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

BUF. 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

0: Beastie Boys, it's Loudwire Nights. Before that, the latest from Ice Nine Kills with Twisting the Knife. My name is Chuck, and I'm going to take a quick break because when I get back, I will no longer be by myself. Zoltan Bathory from Five Finger Death Punch. He'll be joining us right after this.
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0: It's Loudwire Nights. We're hanging out with Zoltan Bathory from Five Finger Death Punch. And, you know, you're just talking about how with this new song, Eye of the Storm, you've heard people say or they write on social media, you know, Five Finger Death Punch is back. But the reality is, as you've already said, you guys never left. You never went anywhere. But I know how much you love, you know, comments on social media. So I'm sure that's been a lot of fun.
1: It's my favorite. I don't care. It's like, you know what? Here's the thing. You need the freaking haters, man. You know what I mean? Like you need them, right? They don't really realize how the algorithm works. Like we're doing this interview. I just have to say something crazy, right? Yeah. And you're in the news. Just one line. You know what I mean? Like you just have to drop one of those and everybody loses their shit. It's like, oh, right? And then the algorithm pushes it up. Because here's the thing. The people who love your band, they don't really go online and comment about it.
0: Right.
1: Like oh, this is great. And they listen and that's it. It's usually people who don't. Those are the ones who are commenting, right? So they're actually driving the algorithm, now if you say something crazy, right, and they start going, you're losing their freaking minds and they start arguing, what happens...